pardon me, do you have change for a quarter? I gotta make a phone call. Thank you. Oh, I hope this woman don't take me through no changes today, because I'm at a hard day today, man. You know, let me see what's happening at the address before I go home.

Cause I gotta have faith. I gotta have faith. Because I gotta have faith. I gotta have faith. Happy hour.